0: well. They beat one regiment, Royal Horse Artillery, 6-0. And Man City have confirmed several backroom staff members are following boss Pep Guardiola and leaving the club this summer. Assistant manager Pep Leinders is among those going, along with former City player and coach Colo Torre. That's the latest. I'm Siobhan Harris.
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1: 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It's open to family members of serving personnel, reservists, and veterans. 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

0: dropped it off and piled in the caddy. 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

has left Gibraltar loaded with mine-hunting technology ahead of a potential mission in the Strait of Hormuz. Negotiations to end the US-Iran conflict and reopen the strait continue, the war now being blamed for a 13% annual jump in average energy bills in the UK from July. And that's the latest. I'm Andrew Peach.

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0: then pays for the damage.